0: 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That extra car, the one you like to get rid of, not sure what to do, selling it can be a hassle. 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
1: And that was Big Thief with Simulation Swarm. Before that, we had Geese with Au Dupes Du Cocaine. And then, I'm Not Joking, the Bleachers kicked us off in that set. We are going to continue on here on the Dorm Room, but we are going to crank it up a few decibels here. We're going to do a little protesty type music here. We got some Neil Young, Big Change. This is one of more Neil Young's rock. It was a recent release, came out last year off of his record, Talking to Trees. After that, we have Heat Miser, Get Lucky off of Mike City Suns. And then Holland, 1945, Neutral Milk Hotel. Of course, off of their legendary In the Aeroplane Over the Sea record. This is Neil Young here on the Dorm Room.

And that was Holland 1945 by Neutral Milk Hotel. That is off of their 1998 record In the Aeroplane Over the Sea. Before that, we had Heat Miser with Get Lucky, and Neil Young, Big Change, kicked us off in that set. Well, continuing on here on The Dorm Room, we have Modest Mouse with Dramamine off of there. This is A Long Drive with Nothing to Think About record. After that, we have Wake Her Up, American Football. This is off of their LP4, which is now out. It came out last week, May 1st. I didn't realize I could have played it last... May 1st was a Friday, so I could not have played it on last week's show. But it's going to be an annoying thing about having my show be a new music show on Thursdays, as New Music Friday, of course, is the day when all of, well, most artists will release their new singles or albums or whatever. So, but, you know, it's all right. We get all of it, I guess, throughout the week on Thursdays. So it's not the end of the world. But it's a really great record. I would highly suggest you check it out, especially if you are already a fan of American football. It's basically just a continuation of their, you know, same sounds and ideas, stuff like that. I know that the lead singer recently, you know, part of it is that he got divorced over the last record, and the entire band, I think, has gotten sober as they have struggled with alcoholism and substance abuse throughout the years. So it's personal and a deep dive into mental health and that kind of stuff, with a bunch of beautiful guitar arpeggios and riffs and that sort. So I think if you're a fan of the band, I think you would definitely check it out. It's pretty good. I've enjoyed what I've heard from it so far. Like I said, we will be playing Wake Her Up off of that, and then we have that Lucy Dacus song that we played last week, Planting Tomatoes. This is off of her upcoming new record. It's not. I forgot that she hasn't released, but she does have a new tour coming up, so I'm pretty sure she has a new record coming out soon as well. This is Modest Mouse here on The Dorm Room.

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1: And here on the Dorm Room, WMNF Tampa, we just heard Lucy Dukas with Planting Tomatoes. Before that, we had American Football, Wake Her Up, and then we kicked that set off with Modest Mouse, Dramamine. Well, coming up next here, we got a nice little bit of a long set here of some shoegaze. We got starting out with Swim Deep's Mud. This is a recent single from the band Swim Deep. Before that, we have Not For Radio, Ache. After that, we have She's Green Metal, who just released a... I'm calling this their one of their... Well, I guess they're sort of calling... I guess their label is calling this an EP, but it's a seven... It's a seven-track album that's around 40 minutes, so I don't know. I guess an EP. Anyways, it's called Shadow Tale. It's coming out in 63 days. That would be July 10th. And then we're going to finish the set off with Slow Dive's Allison. This is Swim Deep here on The Dorm Room.

And that was Slow Dive by Allison off of their record Slovakia that came out in 1993. Before that, we had She's Green with Metal off of their upcoming new EP entitled Swallowtail. After that, we had, before that, we had Not for Radio, Ache, and then Swim Deep Mud kicked us off in that set. Well, coming up next here, we have Broken Social Scene kicking us off here with The Call. This is a recent single from the band. After that, David Bowie, I Can't Give Everything Away, off of his 2016 record, Black Star. And then one more Radiohead song for that 10th anniversary, A Moon-Shaped Pool. And as many people know about Radiohead, you know, it's this is their last release so far. It's kind of a bit of a mixed bag whether or not they'll release more music. I read something that said off of like an interview with Philip Seymour, I think it was, their drummer, saying that they're taking some time thinking about making new music. They're all been making solo projects and all that. So potentially they might make a new music after they tour, do like a world tour over the next couple of years. So we'll see, but I'm not holding out any hope. You know, these older rock bands, they kind of just do whatever they want. It's always hard to get these types of bands back into a studio together. But yeah, Moonshaped Pool is an amazing record. It really dives into a lot of interesting themes of, you know, heartbreak, anxiety, and some political stuff as well. So if you've never heard of it, or haven't listened to it before, like I said at the beginning, definitely check it out. But we're kicking this set off with Broken Social Scene.

And that's Full Stop by Radiohead off of their now 10-year-old A Moon Shaped Pool. Hope you guys enjoyed that one. A little bit out of the norm, what I normally play. But if you guys want a little, like, I guess, view into what I normally listen to a lot on my own, it's that kind of music. I guess a little spaced out, a little weird. But I love that song. It's such a such a weird, eclectic mix that, I don't know, just hits all the right notes in my brain. Coming up here, though, we are going to continue on with some new indie music. We got Man, Woman, Chainsaw, Nosedive, Death Cab for Cutie, Punching the Flowers. This is the second single off of their upcoming record, I Built You a Tower. It's coming out in 28 days. June 5th is the release date set for that. And then Punch with How You Love Someone. This is a song that came out back in 2025, August 2025. To be clear, this is Nosedive here by Man, Woman, Chainsaw on the Dorm Room. No, in the we're actually getting kind of wrapping up here a little bit. We've got about half an hour left. So this is, like I said, Nosedive.

And that is Pinch with How You Love Someone. Before that, we had Death Cab for Cutie, Punching the Flowers. And before that, we had Nosedive with Man, Woman, Chainsaw with Nosedive. There we go. Well, coming up next year, we got a little bit more music before it'll be the end of tonight's show. So I don't want to take up too much more time. But we have Evergreen by Young the Giant. This is off of their, recent brand new record, Victory Garden. I think this is like their fifth or sixth studio record. So pretty exciting there. Young the Giant, definitely a classic band. Well, at this point, 2010 was their first release. Getting to that classic status. But actually, I think this is their 1, 2, 3, 4, 5, 6, 7, 8. Yeah, about their eighth studio record. After that, though, we are going to finish this out with a brand new one from Nita Archives, Boys in Blue. This is off of her upcoming new record, Emotional Junglist, coming out July 24th. Like I said, this is Young the Giant. Oh, actually, in between that, we have The Killers. Jenny was a friend of mine. Anyways, this is Young the Giant here on The Dorm Room.

And that was Nina Archives with Boys in Blue. Before that, we had The Killers with Jenny Was a Friend of Mine. And before that, when we had Young the Giant with their brand new album, Victory Garden, we played Evergreen off of that. Well, unfortunately, we have come to the end of tonight's show, but I got a few more tracks to send you guys out with. But before that, of course, I would like to remind you to make sure you guys stay tuned to NPR News right at the top of the hour and Gen X Redux with your cool Aunt Cindy and all of our amazing programming here on our Indie Alt Thursday nights. I'd also like to, I've been kind of avoiding, well, not actually avoiding, I've forgotten about the emails tonight, but shout out to everyone I've emailed and the roomies I called in. Y'all are always awesome, and a bunch of roomies saying that they enjoyed the show, and I always appreciate it. And one roomie did email in saying, am I out for the summer? I am. For now, I do have summer classes, but I am here for the next little bit, so I'm excited for that. Next week, I think it's just going to be a little bit more of the same. We got probably some new music coming out, and then we'll play whatever I feel like. You know, it's summer. I need to probably do a themed show sometime soon, so we'll figure that out. But thanks again for you guys tuning in with me this Thursday evening, as you always do. And look forward to you guys next week, of course. Well, coming up next year, we are going to finish out here with a little bit of a little more, I guess you could say, post-punk revival type vibes. You got Radio Free Alice, Rule 31, and then MGMT with their Indie Rockers off of their Time to Pretend EP that came out all the way back in 2005. This was their first thing that kind of blew up for them. Anyways, this is Rule 31 by Radio Free Alice.

Well, we're rocking out to a little Indie Rockers by MGMT, wrapping up the dorm room here. But I just also forgot I wanted to wish all of the roomies out there that are mothers and all of the WMF listeners that are mothers a happy Mother's Day. Hope you all will have a fantastic Sunday. And hope you guys enjoyed the show, of course. I'll see you guys next week here on WMNF Tampa. Peace, y'all.

0: Live from NPR News in Washington, I'm Ryland Barton. Iran says the U.S. violated the ceasefire by targeting Iranian ships and non-military sites along the Islamic Republic's southern coast. That's according to Iran's state broadcaster, citing a military official. U.S. Central Command says it targeted Iranian military sites after Iran launched missiles, drones, and small boats at three American warships transiting the Strait of Hormuz. President Trump said the ceasefire was still in effect, telling ABC News Tonight the strikes were, quote, a love tap. Secretary of State Marco Rubio met with Pope Leo today at the Vatican, in part to smooth over strained relations with the Holy See, followed repeated attacks from President Trump. NPR's Jason DeRose reports the meeting comes as Leo is marking his first anniversary as Pope.
1: The Vatican, in a statement, says Rubio and Leo had, quote, cordial discussions. It goes on to say the U.S. Secretary of State reaffirmed a shared commitment to fostering good bilateral relations between the Holy See and the United States. The Vatican says there was also an exchange of views on countries affected by war. During Pope Leo's first year, he has repeatedly spoken out in favor of peace, specifically regarding U.S. military action in Iran and Venezuela. The pontiff even urged people to contact their elected officials to ask them to work for peace. That attracted the ire of President Trump. Jason DeRose, NPR News.
0: Brazil's President Lula da Silva says he's optimistic that relations between his country and the U.S. are improving after a White House meeting today. Tensions between Brazil's leftist leader and Trump have been strained over tariffs and over Trump's solidarity with Brazil's right-wing former president. NPR's Carrie Kahn reports.
2: President Lula says he spent hours with Trump, had a great lunch, and is going back to Brazil optimistic that, quote, things start to move forward. He says he made one thing clear to Trump.
3: O Brasil está disposto a construir parcerias aonde eles quiserem construir.
2: Brazil is willing to build partnerships wherever and with everyone, he says. In his trademark folksy manner to reporters, Lula made pleas for world peace. He called on the UN Security